0: And Miss Patty Valentine just nodded her head. Cop said, "Wait a minute, boys. This one's not dead." So they took him to the infirmary, and though this man could hardly see, they told him that he could identify the guilty man. 4 in the morning, and they haul Reuben in, take him to the hospital, and they bring him upstairs. The wounded man looks up through his one dying eye, says, "What do you bring him here for? He ain't the guy." Yeah. Here's the story of the hurricane, the man the authorities seem to blame for something that he never done, put in a prison cell, but one time he could have been the champion of the world. 4 months later, the ghettos are in flame, Rubens in South America fighting for his name, while Arthur Dexter Bradley's still in the robbery game, and the cops are putting the screws to him, looking for somebody to blame. Remember that murder that happened in a bar? Remember you said you saw the getaway car? You think you'd like to play ball with the law? Think it might have been that fighter that you saw running that night? Don't forget that you are white. Arthur Dexter Bradley said, "I'm really not sure." Cop said, a poor boy like you could use a break. We got you for the motel job, and we're talking to your friend Bello. Now, you don't want to have to go back to jail. Be a nice fella. You'll be doing society a favor. That son of a bitch is brave and getting braver. We want to put his ass in stir. We want to pin this triple murder on him. He ain't no gentleman, Jim." Reuben could take a man out with just one punch, but he never did like to talk about it all that much. "It's my work," he'd say, "and I do it for pay. And when it's over, I just as soon go on my way, up to some paradise, where the truth streams flow and the air is nice, and ride a horse along a trail." But then they took him to the jailhouse, where they tried to turn a man into a mouse. All of Reuben's cards were marked in advance. The trial was a pig circus. He never had a chance. The judge made Reuben's witnesses drunkards from the slums. To the white folks who watched, he was a revolutionary bum. And to the black folks, he was just a crazy nigger. No one doubted that he pulled the trigger. And though they could not produce the gun, the DA said he was the one who did the deed, and the all-white jury agreed. Reuben Cardet was falsely tried. The crime was murder. One. Guess who testified? Bello and Bradley, and they both boldly lied. And the newspapers, they all went along for the ride. How can the life of such a man be in the palm of some fool's hand? To see him obviously framed couldn't help but make me feel ashamed to live in a land where justice is a game. Now all the criminals in their coats and their ties are free to drink martinis and watch the sunrise, while Reuben sits like Buddha in a 10-foot cell, an innocent man in a living hell. That's the story of the hurricane, but it won't be over till they clear his name and give him back the time he's done, put in a prison cell, but one time he could have been the champion of the world.
1: Lo contó bastante bien, ¿no? ¿Santi?
0: Bastante.
1: ¿Father John Santi?
2: Sí, impresionante.
1: ¿Qué decís?
2: 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Estoy conmovido. Bueno, eso digo.